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When she wakes at tomorrow's dawn, she'll find, poor critter, that a man is

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you here, cause the truth, cause you're true. 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Yes, I want you so near. 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

0: want no bright lights, false teeth, doorbells, landlords. I make it clear
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0: I'll stay right here. I look through a magazine the missionary's wife conceals.
1: Magazine? What happens?
0: I see how people who are civilized bung you with automobiles.
2: You know you can get hurt that way, Daniel?
0: At the movies they have got to pay many coconuts to see.
1: What do they see, Donnie?
0: Uncivilized pictures that the newsreel tape.

0: windows, bathtubs, streetcars, taxis, noise in my ear.
1: So no matter how they coax him,
2: I'll stay right here.
1: They hurry like savages to get aboard an iron train.
3: The Tringalingo Hula Humble Express.
1: And though it's smoky and it's crowded, they're too civilized to complain.
3: Aloka toho sahima.
0: And when they've got 2 weeks vacation, they hurry to vacation ground.
1: What do they do, Donnie?
0: They swim and they fish, but that's what I do.

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Baby, don't you tell me no lie. Baby, this is the end, but you can still

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My imagination will make that moment live. Give me what you alone can give. 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

relax for just a moment, and my imagination will make that moment live. Yes, give me what you will.